trip. See, bruh, we just try to let you know, life is what you make it. So leave the past behind, cause that's the way it's done. So keep moving.

club dancing a nice up party. When time we pass by, you know we ready. Why you fi know everybody be ready? Come in and the place nice up neighborhood. We a nice up dancing a nice up party. When time we pass by, you know we ready. Why you fi know everybody be ready? Come in and the place nice up neighborhood. We are coming and coming and coming and coming and coming and coming and coming and coming and coming and coming and coming and coming and coming and coming and coming and coming and coming and coming and coming and coming and coming and coming and coming and coming and coming and coming and coming and coming and coming and coming and coming and coming and coming and coming and coming and coming and coming and coming and coming and coming and coming and coming and coming and coming and coming and coming and coming and coming and coming and coming and coming and coming and coming and coming and coming and coming and coming and coming and coming and coming and coming and coming and coming and coming and coming and coming and coming and coming and coming and coming and coming and coming and coming and coming and coming and coming and coming and coming and coming and coming and coming and coming and coming and coming and coming and coming and coming and coming and coming and coming and coming and coming and coming and coming and coming and coming and coming and coming and coming and coming and coming and coming and coming and coming and coming and coming and coming and coming and coming and coming and coming and coming and coming and coming and coming and coming and coming and coming and coming and coming and coming and coming and coming and coming and coming and coming and coming and coming and coming and coming and

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2: Did you forget that I was even alive? Did you forget everything we

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I won't forget. 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

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Even though we both know we're liars and we start each other's fires.

club dance for your nice up party. When time we pass by, you know we ready. Why you fi know everybody be ready? Come in and the place nice up neighborhood. We a nice up dance for your nice up party. When time we pass by, you know we ready. Why you fi know everybody be ready? Come in and the place nice up neighborhood. We are coming and coming and coming and coming and coming and coming and coming and coming and coming and coming and coming and coming and coming and coming and coming and coming and coming and coming and coming and coming and coming and coming and coming and coming and coming and coming and coming and coming and coming and coming and coming and coming and coming and coming and coming and coming and coming and coming and coming and coming and coming and coming and coming and coming and coming and coming and coming and coming and coming and coming and coming and coming and coming and coming and coming and coming and coming and coming and coming and coming and coming and coming and coming and coming and coming and coming and coming and coming and coming and coming and coming and coming and coming and coming and coming and coming and coming and coming and coming and coming and coming and coming and coming and coming and coming and coming and coming and coming and coming and coming and coming and coming and coming and coming and coming and coming and coming and coming and coming and coming and coming and coming and coming and coming and coming and coming and coming and coming and coming and coming and coming and coming and coming and coming and coming and coming and coming and coming and coming and coming and coming and coming and coming and coming and coming and coming and coming and coming and coming and coming and coming and coming and coming and coming and coming and coming and coming and coming and coming and coming and coming and coming and coming and coming and coming and coming and coming and coming and coming and coming